0: his last on the motherfucking track, you little hoe. 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

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You know you'll miss me and you'll be right back. And you're not a whore, you shouldn't speak like that. I'm nothing but honest, you know how it is. The life that I live, I don't want a chick, I don't want to settle. You know you're my favourite petal, but I don't give girl flowers. I'll give you good wood though. If you want me all for yourself, then darling, you probably should go. There's no way I'm gonna stand in the rain. I can still make you say my name, say my name, say my name. Life without me might drive you insane. I don't give girl flowers. I'll give you good wood though. If you want me all for yourself, then darling, you probably should go. There's no way I'm gonna stand in the rain. I can still make you say my name, say my name, say my name. Life without me might drive you insane.

0: yeah.
1: Ooh.
0: Yeah. Six got blah boy, six got blah boy.
1: Ooh.
0: Six got blah boy, six got blah boy.
1: Ooh.

0: Cool and Dre. This is the remix for the city. Let's just start snapping. Crack hit bleak on the jack, like, let's make it happen. Oh, it's
1: nothing
0: me.
1: Can stop.

0: Peste Holandie.
1: So yeah, I should believe in Afro Bros Drive, Big Man Things. Thank you very much.
2: 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Jamie Joy.

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1: Phonics. Ebony invites.
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2: Love the way you lie.
0: Ja, ja, ja.
2: Rihanna kill.
0: Ja.
2: It's crazy. Ik miste hem. Hoor dit. 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
3: Here's what I'll do. I'll take care of you.
0: Take care, Rihanna. Wie is de featuring op die track?
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0: 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Ja.